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Along with Regina Spektor's voice, just her delivery is so unique. That's Fidelity on WFUV. Sam Sumter with Olivia Rodrigo for you now, who seems to be as wonderful a human as she is a performer, raising millions of dollars for organizations supporting women through Daisy Chain Fields Festival. And also, I saw a headline recently that she had secretly paid off this University of Alabama student's college tuition. So we need more Olivia Rodrigos. This is Serena Joy on FUV.

0: 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This was a really, really cool one to be in the studio for. And Rubio is a Chilean artist, a Spanish-speaking artist. So the interview was actually done in Spanish, and then we went in and dubbed the English translation over it. But amazing artist and just a creative force. So be sure and check that one out. I'm Sam Sumter on 90.7. Got some new Leon Bridges and more coming your way next.
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2: 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Let's go, baby.

Talk It Over from Leon Bridges, the album Happiness Anytime. It's finally time. It will be out on Friday. I'm Sam Sumter on 90.7 WFUV. Here's some Santigold.

0: Song two of quite a few from Blur on WFUV. I'm Sam Sumter. It is Wednesday, which means we have new ticket giveaways to be listed over at WFUV.org. So go online, shoot your shots, and maybe win tickets to see a concert for free here in the New York City area. 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We've got our New York Slice feature, a little questionnaire, interview action, and more. So see you on the internet. I've got Paris Paloma coming your way next.
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0: The Fatal Flaw, the new album from Paris Paloma, is out now. And I just love her perspective. Honestly, with Miyazaki talking about human creativity, the importance of people making things in an age of AI, that really resonated for me personally. And with this song, she describes it as a celebration of the uniqueness of women's beauty. And what a beautiful thing to write a song about from Paris Paloma. It's Pre-Raphaelites on FUV.

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I'm Sam Sumter on FUV. Thanks for hanging out with me. I've got the War on Drugs up for you next. A new track, their first new song in 4 years. And this is either inspiring or infuriating, maybe, if you write music. But it's one that Adam Grandisdale says was written in 10 minutes, somewhere between first coffee and school drop-off. It's Who's That on FUV.

0: moving and grooving to Tame Impala tonight on 90.7 WFUV. I'm Sam Sumter, coming your way this hour. The Mountain Goats, Jack Johnson, some snack time. Perfect way to get pumped for our show with Snack Time at Sony Hall on November 11th. And Jim Blossoms and more. So keep hanging out. I will too. I'll meet you back after the break.
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The Mountain Goats, who just achieved a true act of musical manifestation, opening for Candlebox after writing a song about a band that opens for Candlebox. I'm Sam Sumter on WFUV. Next up, writing about winning the lottery. I've got Beck up for you next. The new album, Ride Lonesome, dropped on the 18th. You can catch him on the 23rd at Brooklyn Paramount. This song is called Runaway, and you're hearing it on FUV.

0: That record takes me back to freshman year of college, and I remember moving into my dorm and playing the record, like, probably through a CD. I don't even know how I was playing it. It's actually only a CD in my computer. Just the soothing hammock, surfside, ukulele vibes of Jack Johnson. And then meeting my roommate for the first time, who's from the Bay Area and much more into like E-40 and Mac Dre. Just wanted to get hyphy with it. I'm pretty sure she was just like, oh, it's going to be a long, long semester. But we compromised eventually. I'm Sam Sumter on WFUV. I've got Snack Time coming your way next.
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0: That's Margo Price on WFUV. I'm Sam Sumter in with you for just a few more minutes. 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
0: I've been Sam Sumter on WFUV. Thank you for spending your evening with me. There's lots more music to come. Some might say infinite amounts. And Corny O'Connell will be in with you in about 8 hours. So let the countdown begin. If you want to reach out, say what's up, you can always find me on Instagram at Sam_SUMPTA. I'm going to leave you with the New York band Baylin. This is Swim. Let's dive in.

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something that I can't fix. 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

Okay, so here we go again, but it's more for me, I guess. I mean, you're used to this, but I'm not used to this. I get to do this every now and again. It's Russ Boris in for Corny O'Connell on this Thursday morning early, just a bit past six, and okay, go here on WFUV. Thanks so much for spending some early time with us. We'll get to Waxahachie. Great new song from Stephen Wilson Jr. with some ties to the Pixies. Cranberries on the way as well. Good morning. From WFUV. Very excited for the new record from this artist named Remy Wolf, who we've introduced you to a couple years back, but just a really powerful singer and someone I think we should keep an eye on. This is a new song called Bottle here on WFUV.

0: It is never too early to groove. It just is not. Never too much right there. A little Luther here on WFUV in New York City. Talking about grooves, we're excited. I don't know if you saw the announcement just the other day, but on November 11th over at Sony Hall, WFUV presents an evening with Devin Gilfillian, Snack Time, and special guest Danielle Ponder. 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It's our last big event of the year, and we'd love to see you out there. Again, that's November 11th, an evening with Devin Gilfillian, Snack Time, and Danielle Ponder. And we'll see you on November 11th at Sony Hall.
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Love that one from Katie Crutchfield and Waxahachie. That is Lilacs here on WFUV in New York City. It's Russ Boris for Corny O'Connell, and a good Thursday to you. Thanks for spending a little time with me here. I love that I went to Nashville last week for the Americana Fest, which was a great event and saw a lot of great music and a lot of cool panels and things along those lines. But weather-wise, you know, it was mid to upper 90s and humid. It was like being in another continent at this point in time. So to come back to New York City and have fall begin, it's been pretty nice. So we'll get up to the mid-60s or so today, but you know, excited to be back in the early morning cooler temperatures. This guy is one to watch. Been talking about him for a while. Guy who actually got a fair

0: So you know that voice, that is Alex Ebert, who you know from Edward Sharpe and the Magnetic Zeros and one of his solo projects called Alexander. That one is Truth, one that got a really cool sync in Breaking Bad, which if I remember correctly, because it's been a while since I watched that episode, I think it's around a fairly disturbing scene, but still really great. And a cool song called Truth here on member supported WFUV in New York City. It's Russ Boris. Thanks for the hang this morning. 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
2: Hi, my name is Brenda Vesey. I have been listening to WFUV literally all my life. What first drew me to WFUV was the music. There's something special about the way the station blends the familiar with the unexpected. Songs that feel like home right alongside artists I've never heard before. It stretches my comfort zone in the best possible way, and I'm genuinely grateful for that.

Latest from Death Cab, such a great record. That one is Stone Over Water here on WFUV, and they just announced their tour coming back through the area. It'll be in April at Radio City. I know, we just got to fall, but that's how it goes. Tours get announced really early. The dates are ahead. It's all fine. It's Russ Boris. Hey, thanks for hanging out with me and for Courtney O'Connell today. It's Climate Week NYC, so around the question of the day today, we're looking for songs kind of focus on red. The purpose of Climate Week is to raise climate awareness, so we're trying to raise awareness with your song suggestions about climate change, controlling carbon emissions, things questions in on our website or, of course, on our Facebook page. Once this record came out, the opening, few notes of this one, it was like, welcome back, and still look at this one pretty fondly from In Utero. Serve the Servants here on WFUV. It's Nirvana.

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0: My Own Soul's Warning and the Killers here on WFUV in New York City. Of course, recently we were able to sit down with Brandon Flowers of the Killers to talk about his new solo record. 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
0: 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So you might know the name Eric Slick, who has been the drummer in the band Dr. Dog for a number of years. He's done a couple of solo projects based in Nashville these days. And leading up to the dropping of this particular song, there was a publicist who was apparently leaking. I just did Dr. Evil air quotes. I know you couldn't see it because it's on the radio. But I did do it. So there was a publicist leaking this song around the country against Eric's wishes. He seriously was not on board with this, and he did not want it promoted on social media in any way. I'm now winking. Okay, just want to make sure this is communicated well. So Slick, by the way, is just an incredibly talented guy. Has this brand new song just came out last week announcing his record, which isn't going to come out until the spring. But this is Mannequin. It's Eric Slick and some new music on WFUV.

Aretha, sing one for me. A little Cat Power here on WFUV in New York City. It's Russ Boris. Glad to be back in NYC. I was in Nashville last week for the Americana Fest, which was quite warm, let's just say. So it's nice to be back in the cooler temperatures. But that's sort of our focus today for Climate Week NYC, which is underway, climate awareness. And so we're looking to raise awareness with your song suggestions. And of course, you can get those in at our website at WFUV.org or on our Facebook page. And we'll spin a set a little bit after 9 here on FUV. Not surprisingly, Jesse Wells was a high mark of the event last week, including his performance at the Americana Music Awards. This is a new one called Won't You Come Out Tonight on FUV.

0: I so love that nothing sounded like that at the time, and still nothing does, as we go back to Mellow Gold for Loser from Beck here on WFUV, who's coming to town in a couple of weeks. Looking forward to that. Smith's on the way. We'll get to Tame Impala. Try to mix in. You know what? I'm not going to try. We're just going to do it. We're just going to get to some Joy Division, okay? So we'll be good. You, me, hell, everyone. It's Russ Morrison for Corny O'Connell. Good Thursday morning to you on FUV.
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Smith's here on WFUV in New York City. Of course, Ma's coming to the CBGB Festival this Saturday. Still, right? Has anybody heard anything else? All right, just double checking. I don't know if that was official or not. Ma's apparently playing at 10. Also doesn't inspire confidence, but we're going to cross our fingers. And, you know, Patti Smith is going to be out there. He's going to cancel with Patti. He's not going to cancel with Patti there, right? All right, you got to think that that gets it done. Certainly, again, hoping for the best. It'll be in Brooklyn this coming Saturday. Here on WFUV, it's Russ Boris for Courtney O'Connell. This song based on a character from The Handmaid's Tale. It's Olivia Rodrigo on FUV.

0: I sincerely hope you have been dancing to the radio, whether that is in your kitchen, your car, at the computer desk, whatever. But thank you for joining us on this Thursday morning. It's Russ Boris in for Corny O'Connell. If you haven't spent time with Elisa lately and you're not aware, she's got this great feature that she does in the midday called New York Slice, where we focus on local New York bands and artists and songwriters, and definitely would love to hear from you. 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
3: I hate the winter. Can't stand the cold. I tend

So great to have Fontaine's D.C. back. Of course, they were in the area in Asbury Park this past weekend and Brooklyn as well. That's a new one called Marianne here on WFUV in New York City. It's Russ Boris for Coyne O'Connell. We've got the WFUV question of the day coming up later this morning, just after 9. We'll spit a split. Let's try that one more time. We could spin a set. Yes, got it down. On climate awareness, as it's Climate Week NYC, it's underway. So the goal of the annual climate event is to raise awareness on controlling carbon emissions. And we're just looking to raise awareness with your song suggestions. And you can get those in now at our website at WFUV.org or on our Facebook page. And, of course, seeing some great ones. No surprise, Marvin Gaye in there, Joni Mitchell in there, Midnight Oil. So we'll see what set comes together just after 9 on FUV.

0: I don't know if this is a hot take or a controversial subject, but I was always a Noel guy as opposed to a Liam guy. You know, like when they did the MTV Unplugged and, you know, whatever drama was going on that moment where Liam was, you know, again, I'm doing Dr. Evil air quotes, sick. And Noel sang, you know, for the entire duration. I was like, I like this more. I don't know what it is, but I mean, whatever. One way or the other, still a great band and Oasis, and don't like Back in Anger here on WFUV in New York City. Got a great new one from Anderson .Paak in a minute, and Robin Shannon up with a News in 90 Seconds update.
1: New Yorkers are being warned about a potential storm that's expected to hit this weekend. The forecast could bring strong winds, dangerous surf, and potential flooding, especially Saturday and Sunday. The NYPD is stepping up security around the United Nations General Assembly after three people were seen coming out of a manhole. Police are still searching for the men. Meanwhile, Benjamin Netanyahu will take the stage at the UN at 2 o'clock today. The prime minister is expected to highlight Israel's achievements as he seeks re-election. This comes as Netanyahu and Mayor Mamdani have been trading insults. New York City's first Muslim mayor is calling for Netanyahu to be arrested for war crimes. The prime minister calls the accusations bogus.
2: Did you ever want it?
1: Musician Michael Kiwanuka is recovering from a stroke. In an Instagram post, he revealed his condition, but also announced he has a new album coming out. It'll be called Fudge. Danny DeVito will host tonight's 2026 New Jersey Hall of Fame induction. This year's inductees include singer SZA, radio personality Big Joe Henry, and former governor Christy Todd Whitman. For a deeper dive into the latest news, arts, and culture, check out the What's What podcast weekdays after 4 at WFUVnews.org. I'm Robin Shannon, and that's your News in 90 Seconds on FUV.
0: We will get to Sonic Youth in a bit. Got anyone from Steve Lacy, some Mitski, some XX as well, all headed your way on WFUV. This great new one from Anderson .Paak borrows a bit from a Bill Withers song. This is a good day on FUV.

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Yeah, that's another one of the examples, I think, of those Kim Gordon Sonic Youth songs that draw you in a very alluring type of way while also scaring you to death. It's really impressive, and it's a skill that few possess. That is Bull and Heather, Sonic Youth, here on member-supported WFUV in New York City. Getting to the mid-60s today in cloudy skies. It's Russ Boris in for Corny O'Connell. You may have noticed the pretty prominent sync for this one at the end of the Spider-Man movie that came out over the summer, which is featured in the credits. This is Oh Yeah, title track from the new Steve Lacy record on FUV.

0: Little Mitski here on WFUV in New York City. It's Russ Boris for Courtney O'Connell. Hope your Thursday morning is going just fine so far. As we settle into fall, we start thinking about all kinds of things happening later in the year. During the holidays, we just announced our last big event for the year, taking place on November 11th, and that will be at Sony Hall in New York City. An evening with Devin Gilfillian, Snack Time, and Danielle Ponder. You talk about this show being kind of next level cool. It really promises to be. You talk about great live artists as well, performers, great singers. 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I'm so happy we're able to put this together, and we absolutely would love to share it with you and would love to see you there. 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This is something we'd love to see you at and to be a part of. Again, it is November 11th, an evening with Devin Gilfillian, Snack Time, and Daniel, special guest Danielle Ponder. We'll see you there at Sony Hall. Up in a bit, we'll get to new one from Medium Build, some Wet Leg, and we'll reach back for a band that is as influential as they come, and yet so many people don't actually know who they are. 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

I love so much that as the landscape started to change and things started to evolve in the early 90s, Duran Duran, unlike some other early 80s bands, adjusted and evolved with it and embraced it. And you had great songs like Come Undone right there, which I just think settles so well into that time period. It's just so very, very cool. Speaking of cool, we're just enamored with this guy who goes by Medium Build, recently put out his latest record. He did a show for us at Chelsea Studios not that long ago. We can't wait to share with you. This is a great song called Home Depot and some new music on FUV.

0: One of my favorite bands, Sparks, here on WFUV in New York City. Hard to believe that one goes back to the early 70s, but it's called This Town Ain't Big Enough for the Both of Us. I think Sparks' resurgence over the last number of years, especially around their documentary, has really raised awareness for a band that many artists who are in bands have been aware of, but I think maybe the general public and the everyday listener maybe not as familiar with, but the Mail Brothers have been making incredible music and just evolving and influencing for a good, I don't even want to count the decades at this point. If you've never seen it, by the way, the video for that song, there's a live performance video, which is on, I don't remember which exact show, but it definitely feels like one of the kind of American Bandstand type shows. The audience doesn't look like they know what to do. They're showing shots of the crowd, and as they watch this performance, and they're watching Russell Mail sing, and Ron just sitting at the the keys. I think they don't know what to make of it, and they weren't ready, but many of us have been ready for Sparks for a long, long time. Glad to play them for you here on FUV. We'll get to a new one from Phoebe Bridgers, who, of course, is in town tonight in Brooklyn. Get some Peter Gabriel and a news update as well coming up on FUV.
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This new record from Phoebe Bridgers is the best work of her career to date. It's such an incredible album, start to finish. If you have not spent time with it, I highly recommend doing so. That one is called Bobby, and of course Phoebe in town at the Barclays Center for the next few nights. It's Russ Morris in for Corny O'Connell this morning. Thanks for the hang today. Of course, we have the WFUV question of the day coming up just after 9 o'clock on climate awareness, with Climate Week NYC underway, the largest annual climate event of its kind, and we're just trying to raise awareness with your song suggestions. So get those in on our Facebook page or at WFUV.org.

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Wherever you are, we'll be there with you.

0: You might remember that record from 2002. Great cover with Ben Queller brushing his teeth. That is Family Tree here on WFUV. The album called Sha Sha, which I always kind of looked at, even though it was, you know, coming out at that time, kind of like his, you know, Weezer Blue record, you know, and the real big introduction to Ben Queller, and just an incredible album start to finish. Definitely check it out if you haven't heard that one before. We'll get to the Black Crows in a bit. We'll also do the WFUV question of the day in just a few minutes. It's Russ Boris for Corny O'Connell, Robin Shannon in a moment with a News in 90 Seconds update sponsored by Greenwich Hospital, a part of Yale New Haven Health.
1: New Yorkers are being warned about a potential storm that's expected to hit this weekend. The forecast could bring strong winds, dangerous surf, and potential flooding, especially Saturday and Sunday. The NYPD is stepping up security around the United Nations General Assembly after three people were seen coming out of a manhole. Police are still searching for the men. Meanwhile, Benjamin Netanyahu will take the stage at the UN at 2 o'clock today. The prime minister is expected to highlight Israel's achievements as he seeks re-election. This comes as Netanyahu and Mayor Mamdani have been trading insults. New York City's first Muslim mayor is calling for Netanyahu to be arrested for war crimes. The prime minister calls the accusations bogus.
2: Did you ever want it? Did you want it back?
1: Musician Michael Kiwanuka is recovering from a stroke. In an Instagram post, he revealed his condition, but also announced he has a new album coming out. It'll be called Fudge. Danny DeVito will host tonight's 2026 New Jersey Hall of Fame induction. This year's inductees include singer SZA, radio personality Big Joe Henry, and former governor Christy Todd Whitman. 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
0: A few months back, I first got this album, and I thought, who is this guy? From the first listen, I was completely hooked on it. The sound of his voice and the arrangements of these songs and how well-crafted they are, I was like, this is a guy we have to pay attention to. And Andrew Saw recently stopped by Studio A for performance and conversation with Sam Sumter. This is an angel to the nth degree, a wonderful human being and an artist who was kind of, to be honest, the belle of the ball at Americana Fest. People could not stop talking about discovering him, and we're looking forward to sharing more of his music, including this song called Lavender Cowboy. It is Andrew Saw and new music on WFUV.

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Not to be confused with the Smashing Pumpkins song of the same name, Zero from Yeah Yeah Yeahs here on WFUV in New York City. It's Russ Morris in for Corny O'Connell. War on Drugs were in Asbury Park last weekend for the See Here Now Festival. This new War on Drugs song is just stupid how good it is. It's a band that, of course, we've been big fans of for many, many years at this point. But when a band goes away for a little bit and they come back with new stuff, you never know how you're going to feel about it. And from the just opening intro to this, I was like, oh yeah, this is our band, and we're so happy to have them back. This is called Who's That? The War on Drugs on FUV.

0: Always love the addition of Kate Pearson to that one. Little REM here on FUV in New York City. It's Russ Boris in for Corny O'Connell. Thanks for the hang this morning. 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
0: With it being Climate Awareness Week in New York City, it's the largest annual climate event of its kind. We thought we would focus on the goal of climate awareness and see if we could, raise awareness in song. And as you might expect, we had a number of great suggestions. Heard from Chris in Brooklyn and Kari and Dave in Poughkeepsie, Ed and Greg in Upper Montclair, Paul and Neil, let's say, going with this one, maybe this was the top. Do we start at the top? Okay, we'll start at the top. You had to imagine this one from Joni would be in the mix here on WFUV. It's the question of the day.

0: written songs all about climate change. That is Grace L. Green from Ned's Atomic Dustbin. Had probably the most requested song. Technically, I didn't do the math. I know I didn't tabulate everything, but I'm pretty sure, just looking at the Facebook post and WFUV.org, pretty safe to say Mercy, Mercy Me, The Ecology was the most requested song. Had Jack Johnson in there in the three R's and Joni Mitchell as well, finishing up the FUV question of the day. It's Russ Boris for Courtney O'Connell. The Corn Dog will be back tomorrow with another question of the day on tap. Promise. 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
3: New York isn't New York without you, love.

absolutely loving this new one from John Legend. It is called Daylight. And that is a new record coming out produced by Pharrell Williams. So cool in the chorus there. I'll be here in the morning, which Corndog will be back in the morning tomorrow. It's Russ Boris just in today. So thank you so much for spending a little bit of time with me. This goes back to the SAP EP when we learned something completely different about a band that we're kind of taken with from their debut. And it's Alice in Chains and Brother on FUV.

0: Great record from Fiona Apple here on WFUV in New York City. It's Russ Boris for Corny O'Connell. Elise Ali coming up in just a few here on FUV. Alongside the Bowery Presents, welcoming the CBGB Festival to Brooklyn under the K Bridge this Saturday, September 26th, with performances by Morrissey, Patti Smith, Interpol, the Sex Pistols, and many more. 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
0: You may have heard the announcement just the other day, but we're so excited for our last big event of 2026, taking place on November 11th at Sony Hall. 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Snack Time's new song was recently released, and the band out of Philadelphia has really taken an enormous leap forward, looking backwards to look forwards. There's definitely some Prince-ish vibes to this new one called Can't Imagine Why You'd Stay. 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

sprinkling a little white pepper into the mix this Thursday morning here on member-supported WFUV. That was Ween. White pepper known to be a little milder overall from black pepper, FYI. And that album, White Pepper, is a little milder than most Ween albums. That was Stay Forever From It. I am your friendly ghost in the machine, Elisa Ellie. Hope you are doing well this Thursday morning. I want to get to the trio of the Womack sisters, who are Daptone record signees. They are coming to town, playing a bunch of shows in the area at the Apollo, Music Hall of Williamsburg. I'll give you the exact dates after I play some music from them. Here's If I Let You from the Womack Sisters on FUV.

0: Getting Crazy with Danger Mouse and CeeLo Green, a.k.a. Gnarls Barkley. I am Alisa Lee here on the radio. Thank you so much for tuning in to WFUV. We heard the Womack sisters in there. I mentioned they're coming to town. They're playing Music Hall of Williamsburg, Baby's All Right, and the Apollo later this month. And coming up, we are going to take you to churches, the Great Scots. Stick around to hear a song from them. Right now, hear this. 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

0: The Scottish Trio Churches here on WFUV with The Mother We Share. That was their debut single. I am Elisa Lee Damaged Goods. You could say that about me, but you could also say, and you would be right, that that was the song we heard before The Mother We Share. Damaged Goods from Gang of Four here on 90.7 FM. 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
1: 3 years on the local circuit, played twice at the county fair, and the second time Ben, our friend who worked the business, and said a guy from a label was there. There were two more like him at the next show, staring us down like hawks. And there was love in the air, and all the money was there, and we were going on tour.

0: 'Tis the season for Fleet Foxes here on FUV, a very autumnal band, and it is autumn, or fall if you prefer. Ragged Wood, the name of that song. No doubt you heard Don't Speak in there, and the Mountain Goats as well. Coming up, we will go down the Black Dog rabbit hole with WFUV's friend Devin Gilfillian. 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

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And WFUV is pleased to announce an evening with Devin Gilfillian. With Devin Gilfillian, Snack Time, and special guest Danielle Ponder. 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I am Elise Alley. 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

0: The British musician Michael Kiwanuka here on WFUV with I'm Getting Ready, going back to his Home Again album. And we just heard that Michael Kiwanuka actually suffered a stroke and is in recovery right now. He posted something on his Instagram about how he is recovering from the stroke, but also about how he just finished a new album called Fudge, his fifth record. And more information about the record will be announced soon. We hope that Michael gets better very, very soon. I am Elise Ali. Thank you so much for tuning in. I got a paradise here about to roll with Sierra Farrell. Stick around to hear her right here on the radio. Right now, hear this. 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
2: 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And Snack Time with special guest Danielle Pondo. 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

Going back to Biba Doobie's sophomore album, Beatopia, to talk here on WFUV. Oh, and let me talk about how she's playing here in New York City at Madison Square Garden. Pretty cool, huh? On October 5th. I am Elise Alley. Thank you so much for tuning in. The VMAs are coming up. The MTV Video Music Awards, if you're still into that kind of thing, they're happening on the 27th. Which I believe is Sunday, this Sunday. And Kacey Musgraves is going to be honoring Dolly Parton with a tribute performance. I am going to play Kacey on the radio right now. This is her single, Mexico Honey, here on FUV.

0: Chris Stapleton getting back together with his ex on that one. You should probably leave. And Mexico Honey from our honey, Casey Musgraves, too. I am Elisa Lee. I must tell you that FUV supports the Barry Presents and welcomes the Womack Sisters to Music Hall of Williamsburg on Tuesday, September 29th. 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

In the Casbah with The Clash here on WFUV. I am Elisa Ali. Got one for all my orthodontists out there coming up from Death Cab for Cutie. Think about that. But first, I feel hope coming. This is new from the Shakes of the Alabama Variety off their album, I Must Be Dreaming. Here is their lead single, I Feel Hope Coming on FUV.

The Chilean artist Rubio with a live version of Voy Creciendo, which means I'm growing in Espanol. And I actually have such a wonderful memory of my nephew saying that I'm growing, because he was having the hiccups and he was getting annoyed at it. And I said, well, that just means you're growing.

0: growing. And I remember him running down the hill saying, I'm growing. It's just the cutest thing. By the way, you can check out that live session with Rubio on our website at WFUV.org. We've got the video of the in-studio performances along with the interview. Coming up, we are going to get to a hot-blooded new track from New Constellations. 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Right now, though, I, Elise Ali, will tell you that FUV is proud to partner with Brooklyn Bowl. 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

I love that one. It's called Hot Blooded from the Portland, Oregon band New Constellations. We're going to be here in Nueva York on November 9th playing Bowery Ballroom. I am Alisa Lee. If I can't change your mind, then I bet Bob Mould can. Here's a little sugar for you on WFUV.

0: Dancing on the Wall with the LA Trio Muna on member-supported WFUV. I am Alisa Ali. Thank you so much for tuning in. Coming up just after noon, we'll grab a New York Slice. That's our local music feature. But right now, let's step into the newsroom and get a news update in 90 seconds on WFUV.
1: New Yorkers are rallying in Midtown Manhattan ahead of Israeli Prime Minister Benjamin Netanyahu's United Nations address today at 2. There are groups in support of and against the Prime Minister's attendance. Throughout the week, a gridlock alert will remain in the city. Mayor Zoran Mamdani says New Yorkers should account for extra time when traveling and taking public transportation. Early this morning, a district court judge ruled to reallow press outlets CNN, MS Now, and Politico access to the White House. This follows President Trump's attempted ban of the outlets last Friday. Opera for all. New Yorkers who haven't seen an opera at the Metropolitan Opera House in Lincoln Center are now eligible to see a show for free. In partnership with the mayor's office, the center will start rolling out 70,000 free tickets from now until the end of the 2027 season. You can find out more information at metopera.org. English artist and songwriter Michael Kiwanuka announced yesterday in a social media post that he has been recovering from a stroke following a brain bleed due to high blood pressure. He revealed his condition along with the announcement of his new album, Fudge, that is set to release October 23rd. The record was originally due last year, but was postponed due to Kiwanuka's condition. Be sure to check out our What's What podcast, giving you the latest in news and culture. I'm Sonia Wella-Wadagoda, and that's your news in 90 seconds on FUV.
0: It's member-supported WFUV. I am Alisa Ali here with the dynamic duo of Nick Sanborn and Amelia Meath, a.k.a. Sylvan Esso. They are back with a new album called Owl Infinity, and they're going to be back here in New York City playing Brooklyn Paramount, that show taking place next month, October 14th, to be exact. Here is Sledge from their new album on WFUV.

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0: There's a new one from LP on FUV called Don't Stop. It's off their new album, Room 12. And they just did a great marquee show for us last night at the Bitter End. They're going to be playing at Pier 17 tonight, though. I am Elisa Ellie here on the radio. Thank you so much for tuning in. It is time now, my friends, that we grab a New York Slice. Of course, New York Slice is our local music feature. And New York Slice is sponsored by the Public Theater, presenting the world premiere of Good Time Charlie, running through October 18th.
1: It's coming to you fresh. New Yorkers do it best. You're biased till you try it, then you'll have to agree. The best slices in NYC.
0: Thank you very much, Run with the Main, for that New York Slice jingle. Today's New York Slice featured artist is Rip Dunes. This is the new solo project from Matthew Iwanusa of Caveman fame. He's putting out his new solo record, Tales from the Ripped, on October 9th. And the first single from it is called Living in Fear. It's dark, driving, post-punk new wave made with drum machines, old synths, guitars, and vocals. And I'll play it for you now on WFUV. 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

0: Rip Dunes on WFUV with Living in Fear, a song off the forthcoming album Tales from the Ripped, which is due out on October 9th. 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

There's Moby with Porcelain here on WFUV, a song off his album Play, which actually Moby had to be talked into including on the record because he just thought it was very average. Good thing he put it on there. I am Elisa Ali. We're going to turn our camera on Charlie XCX now and play this new song from her album Music, Fashion, Film on WFUV.

0: Step into my office, baby. From the great Scots, Belle and Sebastian. I am Elise Ali here on WFUV. This must be the place to hear Talking Heads. It is. I did play that song. And coming up, we will check into the Chateau Lobby. Must be the place to hear Talking Heads. It is. I did play that song. And coming up, we will check into the Chateau Lobby number 4 with Father John Misty. Stick around to hear him. Right now, hear this. It's time to get your tickets for WFUV's last big event of the year. Come out to Sony Hall on Wednesday, November 11th for an evening with Devin Gilfillian and snack time with special guest Danielle Ponder. 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

That's Remy Wolf on WFUV with a track off her new album, Mud. That was Bottle. I am Elisa Lee here on the radio. We heard from Father John Misty. I played something from I Love You, Honey Bear. Chateau Lobby number 4 was the track I played from that record. And now I will get to Blitz and Trapper for real. In fact, this is Fur. For you on FUV.

0: the French band Phoenix on FUV with Run, Run, Run. Although, ironically, it sounds like they were just walking out on that song. Went alphabetical for that track, by the way. Their album from 2004. We had some Wildflowers in there, courtesy of the late, great Tom Petty. And coming up, I've got Ugly Things from Lizzie McAlpine. Stick around to hear her. Right now, hear this. 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
0: 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I am Elisa Lee, here with a heartbreaking song from Philadelphia's Lizzie McAlpine. It's called Ugly Things, and I'll play for you now on FUV.

Lake Street Dive on WFUV with some bad self-portraits of a lonely woman. I am Elisa Ellie. Thank you so much for tuning in. You know, I can change, but only if it helps you fall in love. LCD Sound System coming up right after this great new one from Leon Bridges. Talk it over on FUV.

0: LCD Sound System on the radio along with Leon Bridges. I am Alisa Ali. Thank you so much for tuning in. Coming up, we are going to get to music from Sam Beam, a.k.a. Iron and Wine. 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

Everyone's favorite girl next door, Olivia Dean on WFUV, suggesting we should be nice to each other. And I agree. That's a good idea. Here comes some Tiger's blood now. It's Brandon Flowers of the Killers fame with a song off his new solo album, Thrasher.

0: Lodger Dodger. It's David Bowie on WFUV. Boys keep swinging. I am Elisa Ali. Thank you so much for tuning in. I got one for the roses from Joni Mitchell. And I'll pull one from Janelle Monáe's Dirty Computer and share it with you. Right now, though, let me share some information about WFUV's last big event of the year. It is an evening with Devin Gilfillian and Snack Time and special guest Danielle Ponder. It's happening on November 11th at Sony Hall, and it's the best of FUV live music, new and established artists we love, and a room full of people who love music just like you. 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

That's the title track off Steve Lacy's new album, Oh Yeah? Yeah, it was. And Janelle Monáe in there, Make Me Feel. I feel like playing Joni Mitchell now. You Turn Me On. 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

0: There's Goose with Your Direction on WFUV. I am Elise Alley. Thank you so much for tuning in, experiencing those little earthquakes through that Tori Amos song and Joni Mitchell in there as well. Coming up, we are going to have Mutiny After Midnight, a new album from Johnny Blue Skies and the Dark Clouds. 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
0: Hey, thanks so much for hanging with me, Elise Alley, this Thursday afternoon. Got a couple more songs to play for you, and then I'm going to slip out the back, Jack. You stick around, though, because the great Dennis Elsis is up next at 2. I'll leave you with this one from Johnny Blue Skies. It's Don't Let Go on FUV.

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Florence and the Machine from their album in 2009 called Lungs with the song Rabbit Heart, in parenthesis, Raise It Up. Thursday afternoon, it's Dennis Elsa's here at WFUV. The new one from Jesse Wells is Masks Off. I can't tell.

0: Neil Young, Rockin' in the Free World. And guess who chose to perform that song as a cover the other night to close his show? Roger Daltrey. Roger and his wonderful band appeared at the Capitol Theater, and it was just a joyous occasion. Band sounded great. Roger sounded great. Very upbeat. Seemed delighted to be there, having a lot of fun with the audience. And did a few covers, including that one, which was a surprise, that he would use Rockin' in the Free World by Neil Young to close out the show. Earlier, he covered Creedence, or actually John Fogerty, who I know he has expressed his admiration for in the past, and Have You Ever Seen the Rain? And then one that I did not expect, which was Paul Simon's Boy in the Bubble. Otherwise, it was the mix that you would expect. Great Who classics and some Daltrey solo works. And again, the band, just amazing, including a gentleman that has toured with him for years, Simon. That would be Simon Townsend Pete's brother. So just a few more opportunities. I don't know that there are any more in the New York area, but just great. Just great. Keep on rocking in the free world. We heard Neil Young's version, Jesse Wells before that, and Masks Off. It's Dedis Elsis, Sharon Jones, and the Dap Kings coming up.
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Songs from the Big Chair was the album in 1985. Tears for Fears and Head Over Heels. Sharon Jones and the Dap Kings before that. Nobody's Baby. Beck, new album is Ride Lonesome. This is Runaway.

0: Mitski, me and my husband on WFUV. Dylan before that out of Oh Mercy and Most of the Time. And Beck gave us Ride Away. On 90.7, It Ain't Over Till It's Over. So says Lenny Kravitz, and he'll sing the song in just a moment.
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Lost Boys, the latest from Phoebe Bridgers. Forthcoming album is Lost Weekend. Lenny Kravitz before that, and It Ain't Over Till It's Over. Settling in with Deep Shag. This is Luscious Jackson.

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0: Jeff Buckley and Lilac Wine. Here at WFUV, we heard Jungle before that, back on 74. Luscious Jackson gave us Deep Shag. On this Thursday afternoon, here at WFUV, new music coming up, West Side Cowboy.
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0: Here is West Side Cowboy. They're a band out of Manchester, England. And they'll be at the Music Hall of Williamsburg on October 6th. Here they are, West Side Cowboy and Kickstones.

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Tales of Monsters and Men with Crystals. Here at WFUV, Thursday afternoon, new music from the War on Drugs. It's called Who's That?

0: Nirvana from their Unplugged in New York session back in 1994, covering David Bowie's The Man Who Sold the World and The War on Drugs. 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
2: 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Hey, that's me. And Snack Time with special guest Danielle Ponder. 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

Crowded House. Great song, great band, 1986 out of New Zealand. Crowded House, Something So Strong, The Last Dinner Party before that, and this is The Killer speaking. This is new music from Biba Doobie called Write Me a Letter.

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1: Ladies and gentlemen, I'm gonna tell you about one of the many men. Name is irrelevant, height is irrelevant. He was 1 out of 10. I wish that I knew it then. I'm still recovering.

0: It's the English artist Ray, R-A-Y-E, Ray, with Oscar-winning Tears. Jane's Addiction, Been Caught Stealing. 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

group is called Snack Time. They are out of Philadelphia, and the song Can't Imagine Why You'd Stay. Pretenders just before it and Middle of the Road. Here's Till Tuesday and Voices Carry.

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The group from England, Band of Skulls, from some years back, with I Know What I Am. On this Thursday afternoon, here at WFUV, here's Devin Gilfillian with Black Dog Rabbit Hole.

0: Amy Winehouse and Back to Black. Here at WFUV, there is going to be a 20th anniversary special edition of that album. 3 LP, 3 CD, digital deluxe reissue with alternative artwork, limited edition studio album variants, I see. So as you would imagine, some special details for reissue of the Amy Winehouse wonderful and sadly her final album, Back to Black. Devin Gilfillian before that and Black Dog Rabbit Hole. 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We're going to be at Sony Hall Wednesday, November 11th. 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

National from their 2007 album Boxer. That's Fake Empire. Bob Marley and the Wailers before that with Natural Mystic. Kings of Leon return. New one called My Whole World.

0: Australian duo Royal Otis, that's Murder on the Dance Floor. Patti Smith, the song that she and Bruce Springsteen wrote, Because the Night. And Kings of Leon, there's a new one called My Whole World. The Cure and Death Cab for Cutie coming up.
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Death Cab for Cutie, their latest is Stone Over Water. The Cure before that, and Just Like Heaven. This is Garbage, the group, and The World Is Not Enough.

0: out of New Jersey. That's Drama-Rama and Anything Anything. I'll Give You. Psychedelic Furs did The Ghost in You, and from the group Garbage, The World Is Not Enough. Time for you to get your tickets for FUV's last big event of the year. Sony Hall is the place, Wednesday, November 11th. 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
1: There have been protests both inside and outside of the United Nations headquarters today as Israeli Prime Minister Benjamin Netanyahu addressed the General Assembly. Upon his taking the podium, dozens of UN delegates exited the assembly hall. Outside, approximately 100 people have been taken into police custody during a protest of the Prime Minister's appearance. Among those taken into custody is New York 13 congressional candidate Darielisa Avila Chevalier. The nor'easter forecast for New York City this weekend is expected to pass offshore. However, officials say the storm could still bring strong winds, dangerous surf, and potential flooding in coastal areas. Irish indie folk singer Dove Ellis has announced the release of a new concert album, live at Alexandra Palace Theatre. There will only be 1,500 copies available of the double vinyl record, which will feature 5 new tracks. The album releases on November 13th. The Brooklyn Book Festival is this weekend. It is New York City's largest free literary festival. The main festivities will take place on Sunday, with panels including authors like Marlon James, Tracy K. Smith, and Douglas Stewart. For more information, visit brooklynbookfestival.org. Be sure to check out our What's What podcast, giving you the latest in news and culture. 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

0: Childish Gambino. And this is America, Childish Gambino, the musical identity of the actor Donald Glover. And the Womack Sisters before that, and If I Let You, The White Stripes and Tame Impala coming up.
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Elephant. That's Tame Impala here at WFUV. Little Ghost before that and the White Stripes. Introducing singer-songwriter Aubrey Bug and Nosedive.

My heart is breaking, hands are shaking, bugs are crawling all over me. 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

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Don't Change was in excess. Here is Big Data featuring Joy Wave and Dangerous.

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0: Big Thief and Born for Loving You. Midnight Oil before that did Beds Are Burning, and starting off it was Dangerous from Big Data. Stay tuned for George Evans and his musical musings coming up in just a few moments. It's Dennis Elsis. Let's you and I meet up again tomorrow in the afternoon. And right now, take a look at the news in 90 seconds.
1: There have been protests both inside and outside of the United Nations headquarters today as Israeli Prime Minister Benjamin Netanyahu addressed the General Assembly. Upon his taking the podium, dozens of UN delegates exited the assembly hall. Outside, approximately 100 people have been taken into police custody during a protest of the Prime Minister's appearance. Among those taken into custody is New York 13 congressional candidate Darialisa Avila Chevalier. The nor'easter forecast for New York City this weekend is expected to pass offshore. However, officials say the storm could still bring strong winds, dangerous surf, and potential flooding in coastal areas. Irish indie folk singer Dove Ellis has announced the release of a new concert album, live at Alexandra Palace Theatre. There will only be 1,500 copies available of the double vinyl record, which will feature 5 new tracks. The album releases on November 13th. The Brooklyn Book Festival is this weekend. It is New York City's largest free literary festival. The main festivities will take place on Sunday, with panels including authors like Marlon James, Tracy K. Smith, and Douglas Stewart. For more information, visit brooklynbookfestival.org. Be sure to check out our What's What podcast, giving you the latest in news and culture. I'm Nathan Ray, and that's your News in 90 Seconds on FUV.
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It's a Thursday night. I'm George Evans, hanging with you tonight at 90.7 WFUV. Good to be with you, and hopefully you've been having a good week. Looking ahead for the weekend, I'm going shopping. Going to watch a bunch of movies in the rain. Well, I'll be out of the rain, I hope. I don't know what your weekend plans are, but going to be a wet one, I guess. Coming up in the next little bit, I've got some Weezer lined up. Something new from this guy, Stephen Wilson Jr., former microbiologist. That's interesting, huh? Now he's been making some music. He was on the CMAs last fall. We'll dip into something from him. Got some new music for you from Fontaine's DC, Dopamine Chamber, the new album. This is Marianne at 90.7 WFUV.

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I've got Weezer lined up, also some music from Camp, and something new from a guy who plays a gut string guitar. 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

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That's By and By. Coming up, Weezer, some music from Always, and new music here from Stephen Wilson Jr., 46-year-old former microbiologist and Golden Glove boxer. He also plays gut string guitar. He saw Willie Nelson do that once, and he was like, whoa. But he has a different sound to what he does. The gut string guitar, by the way, using animal intestines for the string for a very interesting sound. 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

0: I Don't Want to Be Funny Anymore from Lucy Dacus and her album No Burden, which is celebrating its 10th anniversary, and she's re-releasing the album on December 4th with some unreleased music on there, too. Lucy Dacus on the radio tonight at 90.7 WFUV. Got some music from Always coming up. And if you remember back, Into the Wild, this great song was used in commercials from LP. They've got a new album out, Room 12. We'll dip into that in just a bit. 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

New music from LP. Their album is Room 12. Don't Stop, the name of that track. I love that one. LP recently performed for us a private show, and they are at Pier 17 tonight. And as far as I can tell, tickets still available. The All Is Not Lost tour happening tonight at Pier 17 with LP. Sounding good. Some music for you from Always. Love this one. Blue Rev, one of my favorite albums. After the Earthquake at 90.7 WFUV.

0: Ben Harper, WFUV.org with Steal My Kisses. Coming up in just a bit, I've got music for you from Spoon, also Fantagram, some Hozier, and a song, my new favorite, my new excitement, something from Remy Wolf that I really, really want to share with you, and if I could, I'd play it twice. I might just do that. That's how much it's been on repeat in my car as I've been coming to work. So, also, just in a moment, some new music from Genesis Owusu. This is the band of Ghanaian descent in Australia, and mixing hip-hop and EDM and rock and funk and all this great stuff together with some new music. We'll check that out in just a bit. It's time to get your tickets for WFUV's last big event of the year. In case you haven't heard, we're asking you to come on out to Sony Hall on Wednesday, November 11th for an evening with Devin Gilfillian and Snack Time. Also, special guest Danielle Ponder. 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A while back, we featured music from Genesis Owusu. Leaving the Light was one of my favorites. He also performed that live when he was visiting us at WFUV a number of years ago. Back with some new music, and it sounded terrific, impressing a lot of people, including me. Maybe you too. 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It's new from Genesis Owusu on FUV.
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Great one from Jenny Lewis off her Voyager album, The Voyager. That is Just One of the Guys at 90.7 WFUV. How's your night? I'm George Evans. Happy to be with you tonight. Got some Hall & Oates lined up. Maggie Rogers, too. Some Pixies and some new music from Remy Wolf. You may think back a number of years, we played this great song, Cinderella, that I fell in love with from her sophomore album. Her debut was Juno in 2021. Now she's got something new called Mud, and this song has just been on repeat in my car as I drive in. And I love it. It's called Bottle, new from Remy Wolf at WFUV.

0: Spoon are playing with Alejandro Escovedo in Austin, Texas, unfortunately for me, but that's happening on New Year's Eve. That sounds like a great show. They're also part of that one big holiday show with My Morning Jacket, Modest Mouse are out there in Mexico. Sounds like they're having a good time and wrapping up their tour in a great way at the end of this year. 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Next.
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0: Grooving along to Hall & Oates on this Thursday night at 90.7 WFUV. Some music from The Killers coming up, also Pixies, and new music from this band that is just, it's awesome. They're going to be here in November and telling a story in their music about basically saying it's never too late. Yeah, you can always say you didn't do it today, but do it today. Yes. 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

0: Oh, I love that one from St. Lucia and the album Matter. That's Dancing on Glass. Love that song. Brings all sorts of memories from 80s when I was dancing to Erasure and things. And before that, The Killers, Somebody Told Me, going out to Ivy and her friends up in Portland, Maine. Hey, how's it going? I'm George Evans, hanging out with you. I've got music coming up from U2, also something from the Waterboys. Jesse Wells, a great lyricist and singer-songwriter. He's got some wonderful stuff. Masks Off is the new album with a song that's been stuck in my head, and it's a great story. And if you like sampling, right? There's a band that takes it up like seven notches and takes samples from different songs and makes it into a whole new song that you barely even recognize it, except little glimpses. It just takes it to a whole new level. New music from this great band out of Australia, The Avalanches, is coming up next. The Bowery Presents joins you in supporting WFUV this Saturday. 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
0: This band, The Avalanches, will be in town in October on the 22nd. And if you are into electronic music or even like callbacks to other songs, I think you should go check these guys out. 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